moves fast. Stay caught up. The Daily News gives you the stories that matter most to you when you need them. Sign up on discoverhumboldt.com.

Off the boards, puck cleared out. It's a rolling puck, and it's going to be called back. Icing against Balfour's faceoff back inside of the Broncos zone. 2:07 left here in the third period. Faceoff. We'll go to the blocker side of Clayton. As the Broncos top line, Phillips, Farrell, and Sears, DeSilva, and Richardson on the points. On the faceoff, drawn back to DeSilva. The Richardson, he shoots, glove saved by Clayton, he'll hang on. That burnt out 5 seconds, 2:02 left here in the third period. It's been a good hockey game here at the EPA tonight. Looking forward to hopefully another one tomorrow night at the ECC. Pre-game 7:15, opening faceoff at 7:30. And we'll do it again. Sears will take the draw. On the faceoff, the Phillips is shot, and Clayton caught a piece of it. Goes out of play. That was a quick release from Oliver Phillips. And it's hung on for the whistle.

Life moves fast. Stay caught up. The Daily News gives you the stories that matter most to you when you need them. Sign up on discoverhumboldt.com.

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2: Coming up next.
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